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0: Lotto players. Alas 5 na, and that means game time na ulit tayo. Kaya humanda na maglaro at manalo this happy Thursday, May 7, 2026. Big shoutout po muna sa ating televiewers on IBC 13, NDA TV, at syempre, kaway-kaway na rin sa ating followers on our live streaming channels. Welcome po sa PCSO Lottery Draw. For 15 minutes, bubuhos muli ang swerte, saya at panalong dala ng 2D Lotto and 3D Lotto games. Kaya wag na pong maglipat ng channel, cause in just a few minutes, sabay-sabay nating aalamin ang winning numbers. Pero syempre, as we always remind everyone, only 18 years old and above can play any of our games. At sa ating game players, maglaro po tayo ng ayon lang sa ating kakayanan. Let us all play smart, play safe, and play responsibly. At para makapagsimula na po tayo, i-welcome na natin ang mga kasama natin dito sa PCSO Drawport. Good afternoon po sa ating Lotto Draw panel of judges from the gaming public. Also here with us are the representatives of PCSO and the Commission on Audit. And to assist us with our draws, we have our PCSO Draw Coordinator. Good afternoon, ma'am. To ensure transparency and credibility of our draws, we conduct pre-draw procedures every morning po yan. Ang highlights na activity kanina, panoorin po natin.
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0: ang himpilan na tunay na malakas at pinakikinggan. 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Mas pinalakas, mas pinatibay, at mas pinalinaw. 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
3: Let us all remember that we are in the holy presence of God.
4: In the name of the Father, and of the Son, and of the Holy Spirit. Amen.
3: The angel of the Lord declared unto Mary,
4: and she conceived by the power of the Holy Spirit.
3: Hail Mary, full of grace, the Lord is with thee. Blessed art thou amongst women, and blessed is the fruit of thy womb, Jesus.
4: Holy Mary, Mother of God, pray for us sinners, now and at the hour of our death. Amen.
3: Behold the handmaid of the Lord.
4: Be it done unto me according to your word.
3: Hail Mary, full of grace, the Lord is with thee. Blessed art thou amongst women, and blessed is the fruit of thy womb, Jesus.
4: Holy Mary, Mother of God, pray for us sinners, now and at the hour of our death. Amen.
3: And the Word was made flesh,
4: and dwelt among us.
3: Hail Mary, full of grace, the Lord is with thee. Blessed art thou amongst women, and blessed is the fruit of thy womb, Jesus.
4: Holy Mary, Mother of God, pray for us sinners, now and at the hour of our death. Amen.
3: Pray for us, Holy Mary, Mother of God,
4: that we may be made worthy of the promises of Christ.
3: Let us pray.
4: Pour forth, we beseech thee, O Lord, thy grace into our hearts, that we to whom the incarnation of Christ, thy Son, was made known by the message of an angel, may by his passion and cross be brought to the glory of his resurrection, through the same Christ our Lord. Amen.
3: Glory be to the Father, and to the Son, and to the Holy Spirit.
4: As it was in the beginning, is now, and ever shall be, world without end. Amen.
3: Glory be to the Father, and to the Son, and to the Holy Spirit.
4: As it was in the beginning, is now, and ever shall be, world without end. Amen.
3: Glory be to the Father, and to the Son, and to the Holy Spirit.
4: As it was in the beginning, is now, and ever shall be, world without end. Amen.
3: Saint Cecilia,
4: pray for us.
3: Saint John Baptist de la Salle,
4: pray for us.
3: Leave Jesus in our hearts forever.
4: In the name of the Father, and of the Son, and of the Holy Spirit. Amen.
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0: Good evening, Filipinas! 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So hold on tight dahil in just a few minutes, magsisimula na tayo magpaulan ng papremyo! Joining me tonight is my co-host. Magandang gabi sa'yo, Jerome.
1: Magandang gabi rin sa'yo, Queen. 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Ramdam namin ang excitement nyo tonight. 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
0: At para mas exciting ang game time natin, kasama natin ang ilang Lotto players who will serve as our Lotto Draw panel of judges from the gaming public.
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At narito na ang 6D Lotto winning combination. The first number is 4. The second number is 0. The third number is 6. The fourth number we have 8. The fifth number is 8. And the sixth number is 7. Again, tonight's 6D Lotto winning combination is 4, 0, 6, 8, 8, and 7 in exact order. Libo-libong papremyo naman ang pwedeng mapanalunan dito sa 3D Lotto Game. Dito naman sa 3D Lotto, 3 numbers ninyo pwedeng manalo ng 4,500 pesos per 10 peso play kapag nag-match sa mapipiling 3D Lotto winning combination in exact order. 750 pesos or 1,500 pesos naman ang pwedeng mapanalunan kung nag-rumble ito system play. Thrice daily ang pagpapapremyo nito every 2 p.m., 5 p.m. and 9 p.m. At narito na ang ating 3D Lotto winning numbers. The first number we have, 9. The second number is 4. And the third number is 4. Again, tonight's 3D Lotto winning combination is 9, 4, and 4 in exact order. At syempre, para sa last game tonight, dalawang masaswerteng numero ang maghahatid ng panalo. Let's now play the 2D Lotto game! To the Lotto players, 4,000 pesos per 10 peso play ang panalo mo kapag nag-match ang two numbers ninyo sa ating winning combination in exact order. Kung nanalo via the Rambolito system play, 2,000 pesos naman ang maiuwi ninyo. Reminder lang sa mga Lotto winners, may 1 year kayo to claim your prizes. At narito na ang resulta ng ating 2D Lotto draw. For the first number we have, 19. And the second number is 16. Recapping the 2D Lotto winning numbers for our 9 p.m. draw, we have 19 and 16 in exact order.